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1: Live from the Dave and Jay Maloney Injury Studios. 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

0: Vegas.
1: Man, cut that out. 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
0: As a heart attack, and Lord knows I don't want one of those, man. Bottom line, man, you got two tickets to see Mary J. Blige.
1: Oh, my God. I'm speechless.
0: It's a big question right here. Who are you planning on taking with you?
1: I'm going to take the wife. Won't have no place to come home to.
0: The saying is, happy wife, happy life, huh? Congratulations. Enjoy, man.
1: Yeah, my birthday's September 22nd.
0: What more can I say? You got the birthday blessing at Mary J. Tell the station that's hooking you up with the grand prize flyaway to see Mary J. Blige.
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1: 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Enjoy, man.
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0: Vegas.
1: Man, cut that out. 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
0: Has a heart attack, and Lord knows I don't want one of those, man. Bottom line, man, you got two tickets to see Mary J. Blige.
1: Oh, my God. I'm speechless.
0: This big question right here. Who are you planning on taking with you?
1: I'm going to take the wife. 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
0: The saying is, happy wife, happy life, huh? 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Enjoy, man.
1: Yeah, my birthday's September 22nd.
0: What more can I say? You got the birthday blessing at Mary J. Tell the station that's hooking you up with the grand prize flyaway to see Mary J. Blige.
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1: Man, cut that out. 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

0: with you.
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0: The saying is, happy wife, happy life, huh? Congratulations. Enjoy, man.
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0: What more can I say? You got the birthday blessing and Mary J. Tell the station that's hooking you up with the grand prize flyaway to see Mary J. Blige.
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1: Man, cut that out. 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
0: Has a heart attack, and Lord knows I don't want one of those, man. Bottom line, man, you got two tickets to see Mary J. Blige.
1: Oh, my God. I'm speechless.
0: It's a big question right here. Who you planning on taking with you?
1: I'm going to take the wife. Won't have no place to come home to.
0: The saying is, happy wife, happy life, huh? Congratulations. Enjoy, man.
1: Yeah, my birthday is September 22nd.
0: What more can I say? You got the birthday blessing of Mary J. Telling the station that's hooking you up with the grand prize flyaway to see Mary J. Blige.
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3: 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I'm just a little like, hey, I'm

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0: you.
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0: The saying is, happy wife, happy life, huh? Congratulations. Enjoy, man.
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0: What more can I say? You got the birthday blessing and Mary J. Tell the station that's hooking you up with the grand prize flyaway to see Mary J. Blige.
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0: Ultima Morgan of Morgan & Morgan. Every time one of my children started driving, it was terrifying. I am quite aware of the dangers being on the road. Thousands of accidents happen across the country. We see it every day. These families' lives will be changed in an instant. We fight for these families as if they were our own. We've become America's largest injury law firm by winning cases just like these. 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
1: And boy, right here.

Hold on. 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You can recording. I can hear you.

0: is this Eric?
1: Yeah, this is me. What's happening?
0: But this number don't look familiar to you?
1: Yeah, showed up 93. I'm just a little like, hey, I'm not used to.
0: Of course not, man, but I come in peace and I got prizes. Homie, you wasn't praying for.

0: get out. No! Are you serious?
1: As a heart attack, and Lord knows I don't want one of those, man. Bottom line, man, you got two tickets to see Mary J. Blige.
0: Oh, my God. I'm speechless.
1: This big question right here. Who you planning on taking with you?
0: I'm going to take the wife. Won't have no place to come home to.
1: The saying is, happy wife, happy life, huh? Congratulations. Enjoy, man.
0: Yeah, my birthday's September 22nd.
1: What more can I say? You got the birthday blessing at Mary J. Tell the station that's hooking you up with the grand prize flyway to see Mary J. Blige.
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0: 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I just want to touch to see Mary J. Blige. 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

0: Vegas.
1: Man, cut that out. 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
0: As a heart attack, and Lord knows I don't want one of those, man. Bottom line, man, you got two tickets to see Mary J. Blige.
1: Oh, my God. I'm speechless.
0: This big question right here. Who you planning on taking with you?
1: I'm going to take the wife. Won't have no place to come home to.
0: The saying is, happy wife, happy life, huh? Congratulations. Enjoy, man.
1: Yeah, my birthday September 22nd.
0: What more can I say? You got the birthday blessing and Mary J. Tell the station that's hooking you up with the grand prize flyaway to see Mary J. Blige.
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1: Oh my God, Jackson, can I try on your glasses?

0: yo, is this Eric?
1: Yeah, that's me. What's happening?
0: But this number don't look familiar to you?
1: Yeah, it showed up 93. I'm just a little like, hey, I'm not used to it.
0: Of course not, man, but I come in peace and I got prizes. Homie, you want

0: serious?
1: Man, cut that out. No. Are you serious?
0: As a heart attack, and Lord knows I don't want one of those, man. Bottom line, man, you got two tickets to see Mary J. Blige.
1: Oh, I'm speechless.
0: It's a big question right here. Who you planning on taking with you?
1: I'm going to take the wife. Won't have no place to come home to.
0: The saying is, happy wife, happy life, huh? Congratulations. Enjoy, man.
1: Yeah, my birthday's September 22nd.
0: What more can I say? You got the birthday blessing and Mary J. Tell the station that's hooking you up with the grand prize flyaway to see Mary J. Blige.
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1: God knows. I am.
2: Reincarnated. I was stargazing. Life goes on, honey.

0: Yo, yo, is this Eric?
1: Yeah, this is me. What's happening?
0: But this number don't look familiar to you?
1: Yeah, showed up 93. I'm just a little like, hey, I'm like, you could.
0: Of course not, man, but I come in peace and I got prizes. Homie, you won the grand prize to see the queen of hip hop soul, Mary J. Blige. I'm talking tickets, hotel, airfare, and a meet and greet with Mary, plus dinner for two. Yo, we got you at a Las Vegas residency, October 23rd in Las Vegas.
1: Man, cut that out. No. Are you serious?
0: As a heart attack, and Lord knows I don't want one of those, man. Bottom line, man, you got two tickets to see Mary J. Blige.
1: Oh, my God, I'm speechless.
0: This big question right here. Who you planning on taking with you?
1: I'm going to take the wife. Won't have no place to come home to.
0: The saying is, happy wife, happy life, huh? Congratulations. Enjoy, man.
1: Yeah, my birthday's September 22nd.
0: What more can I say? You got the birthday blessing and Mary J. Telling the station that's hooking you up with the grand prize flyaway to see Mary J. Blige.
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0: come out and celebrate the heroes who keep our community safe. 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
1: 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Enjoy, man.
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0: is this Eric?
1: Yeah, this is me. What's happening?
0: But this number don't look familiar to you?
1: Yeah, showed up 93. I'm just a little like, hey, I'm not used to.
0: Of course not, man, but I come in peace and I got prizes. Homie, you won grand.

0: Vegas.
1: Man, cut that out. No. Are you serious?
0: As a heart attack, and Lord knows, I don't want one of those, man. Bottom line, man, you got two tickets to see Mary J. Blige.
1: Oh, I'm speechless.
0: This big question right here. Who are you planning on taking with you?
1: I'm going to take the wife. Won't have no place to come home to.
0: The saying is, happy wife, happy life, huh? Congratulations. Enjoy, man.
1: Yeah, my birthday's September 22nd.
0: What more can I say? You got the birthday blessing at Mary J. Tell the station that's hooking you up with the grand prize flyaway to see Mary J. Blige.
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Big Station 93PLX broadcasting live from the Mac Summer Bash. The reason why it's Mac Hero Summer Bash is because we're at McDonald's. We at 281 Schillinger Road. You need to get here. I'm talking about this is the biggest community event I've seen probably since I've been in Mobile, Alabama. I mean, for real. I'm just saying, this is the big one right here. Mac

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0: Big station, 93BLX, banging the most hip-hop R&B. Yeah, I'm just wide open right now. We'll be right back. I'm live from McDonald's, corner of Schillinger and Airport. We're supporting our Mac heroes. The fire department, police department. Money's raised here today is going to go to the police department foundation and the fire department. So, and the money stays right here. 20% of all the sales today. So we're going to have some fun. We got tons of stuff for the kids. So pull up. It's going down. We're at McDonald's. Yo, yo, is this Eric? 93BLX. But this number don't look familiar to you?
1: Yeah, it showed up 93. I'm just a little like, hey, I'm not used to it.
0: Of course not, man, but I come in peace, and I got prizes. Homie, you won the grand prize to see the queen of hip-hop soul, Mary J. Blige. I'm talking tickets, hotel, airfare, and a meet and greet with Mary, plus dinner for two. Yo, we got you at our Las Vegas residency, October 23rd in Las Vegas.
1: Man, cut that out. No. Are you serious?
0: As a whole.

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0: right, check it out. 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If you want to know where all the kids are and you're looking for them today, they're at 281 Schillinger Road. The Mac Hero Summer Bash is free to the community as we celebrate Police Department Foundation and the Fire Department Foundation. I got the owner right here. What's going on, sir? How you doing?
1: I'm doing great. It's beautiful to have bring the community together and support our heroes.
0: Oh, man. I'm feeling real good about this. So it's going down. We're at live at McDonald's. We got more details coming up in just a minute.
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0: Kiss of course me, I am. Icky, we're at McDonald's. DJ Phil.
1: Ba-da-ba-ba-ba. My. If you see the police, do not be alarmed. This is an event to celebrate police and fire, plus we're raising money. Yeah, they're in the parking lot.

0: is this Eric?
1: Yeah, that's me. What's happening?
0: But this number don't look familiar to you?
1: Yeah, showing up 93, though. I'm just a little like, hey, I'm like, you
0: could. Of course not, man, but I come in peace, and I got prizes. Homie, you want grand?

0: Huh. Congratulations. Enjoy, man.
1: Yeah, my birthday's September 22nd.
0: What more can I say? You got the birthday blessing at Mary J. Tell the station that's hooking you up with the grand prize flyaway to see Mary J. Blige.
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1: Okay, yeah, we on the radio live right now. McDonald's, 281 Schillinger Road is where we are. 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

R&B. 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I'm live at McDonald's, 281 Schillinger Road, the Mac Hero Summer Bash is in effect. 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I mean, I'm watching folks stuff they face right now. You know what I mean? In particular, Sherry Gales from the sales department. Yeah, she's eating up everything. We live, McDonald's. 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

0: touch a truck, it's the chance to actually experience being inside the fire engine. You know, checking out the police car, but we're not putting them in the back. No question about that. All right, come on down. It's going down today. The back hero bash is in effect. Everything free for the kids, so come on through. McDonald's, ba-da-ba-ba-ba. I'm right now, I'm loving it. 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
1: Hello? Yo, yo, yeah, is this Eric?
2: Yeah, this is me. What's happening?
1: But this number don't look familiar to you?
2: Yeah, showing up 93, though. I'm just a little like, hey, I'm not.

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It's McDonald's. The Mac Hero Bash is in effect. We're celebrating all our first responders. What, 20% of the proceeds today go? Plus, we got tons of free stuff for the kids. Phase

Okay, I just want you guys to know we're live right now. McDonald's 281 Schillinger Road, right here at the corner of Airport and Schillinger. It's the Mac Hero Bass celebrating.

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1: Rake it up.
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And I don't like to argue. 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

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So come on down. It's going down today with the big station, 93 P.

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1: 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Bottom line, man, you got two tickets to see Mary J. Blige.
0: Oh, I'm speechless.
1: It's a big question right here. Who are you planning on taking with you?
0: I'm going to take the wife. 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
1: The saying is, happy wife, happy life, huh? Congratulations. Enjoy, man.
0: Yeah, my birthday's September 22nd.
1: What more can I say? You got the birthday blessing at Mary J. Tell the station that's hooking you up with the grand prize flyaway to see Mary J. Blige.
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All right, so don't delay. Come right away. Today's the day for you to take advantage. Face painting for the kids. And don't forget, 20% of all the sales go to benefit Law Enforcement Foundation, as well as the Mobile Fire.

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0: like to say, now we can maybe start drawing lots of names of people that have been here. 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Yeah, I mean,
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0: Schillinger, 281 Schillinger Road is where we are, broadcasting live. McDonald's, ba-da-ba-ba-ba. I'm loving it. The Mac Hero Summer Bash is official. A lot of people up here.

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0: it out. 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Are you serious?
1: 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Bottom line, man, you got two tickets to see Mary J. Blige.
0: Oh, I'm speechless.
1: It's a big question right here. Who you planning on taking with you?
0: I'm going to take the wife. Won't have no place to come home to.
1: The saying is, happy wife, happy life, huh? Congratulations. Enjoy, man.
0: Yeah, my birthday's September 22nd.
1: What more can I say? You got the birthday blessing at Mary J. Tell them the station that's hooking you up with the grand prize flyway to see Mary J. Blige.
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gotta do for your number. Shorty came through with that so good, I said, I ain't using no rubber. When she make that bounce, think I love her. Got that in that mouth from her mother. Type to make you bae mad, you in trouble. NBA playoffs, that's above. Come on, come on. Throw that back.

0: is this Eric?
1: Yeah, this is me. What's happening?
0: But this number don't look familiar to you?
1: Yeah, it showed up 93. I'm just a little like, hey, I'm not used to.
0: Of course not, man, but I come in peace and I got prizes. Homie, you wasn't grand.

0: happy life, huh? Congratulations. Enjoy, man.
1: Yeah, my birthday's September 22nd.
0: What more can I say? You got the birthday blessing at Mary J. Tell the station that's hooking you up with the grand prize flyaway to see Mary J. Blige.
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0: 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Northside Check Exchange, come on through, get these tickets. 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If you're into the cowboy thing, this is going to be a big one. So don't delay, come get your tickets.
1: Yo, is this Eric?
0: Right away.
2: Yeah, this is me, what's happening?
1: But this number don't look familiar to you?
2: 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I'm just a little like, hey, I'm.

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Yeah. I don't want you to get it twisted. 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Northside Checkers Chain. 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I'm talking about all the cowboys and cowgirls getting ready to pop out September 24th through the 27th. It's going down the biggest rodeo. First time ever that we having a whole weekend full of events. Yeah, you don't want to delay. You want to come get your tickets right away. I'm at Northside Checkers Chain right now. 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Yeah. 93 people.

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Big Station 93 BLX banging the most hip hop R&B. 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So if you're planning on going to Black Rodeo, it's going down.

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Big weekend popping off. It's going to be huge. I'm talking about concerts. I'm talking about major parties. 3-day weekend. Cowboys and girls, get ready to pull up on the Gulf Coast. This is going to be the biggest one.

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Mobile's Black Rodeo's coming September 26th. It's an entire weekend. 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Northside Check Exchange, St. Stephen's Road is where we are broadcasting live. They got apparel on sale, cowboy apparel too. Their hats, everything.

0: Yo, yo, is this Eric?
1: Yeah, that's me. What's happening?
0: But this number don't look familiar to you?
1: Yeah, it showed up 93, though. I'm just a little like, hey, I'm not used to it.
0: Of course not, man, but I come in peace, and I got prizes. Homie, you want a grand prize.

0: Vegas.
1: Man, cut that out. 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
0: As a heart attack, and Lord knows I don't want one of those, man. Bottom line, man, you got two tickets to see Mary J. Blige.
1: Oh, my. I'm speechless.
0: It's a big question right here. Who are you planning on taking with you?
1: I'm going to take the wife. Won't have no place to come home to.
0: The saying is, happy wife, happy life, huh? Congratulations. Enjoy, man.
1: Yeah, my birthday's September 22nd.
0: What more can I say? 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

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Also, if you're in Pensacola, you want those tickets, 850 Event Center, they got tickets. 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
1: Yo, yo, is this Eric?
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0: I'm gonna take the wife. 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

0: right, so boom, your granny really didn't want to leave her home. But the family was told that the nursing home would give her the 24-hour care she needed. A few months in, everything seemed okay. Until one night, she called you and said,
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Come on through here. A lot of people are pulling up. They're actually selling the apparel for Cowboys. You know what I mean? So if you're in the mood to do some shopping, come on up here and spend it. That's all I'm saying. Northside Check Exchange, St. Stephen's Road is where we are. 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

0: 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One of the homies pulled up on me. How you doing, man?
1: I'm doing good today. How y'all doing?
0: What's your name, man?
1: Earl.
0: Earl trying to get these rodeo tickets. Come get them. $33 right now. 93PLX. Love freak, how the f*** is that your man? Huh? If he right here with me.

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1: 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And the apparel, too. 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

0: Are you serious?
1: 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Bottom line, man, you got two tickets to see Mary J. Blige.
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1: It's a big question right here. Who you planning on taking with you?
0: I'm going to take the wife. Won't have no place to come home to.
1: The saying is, happy wife, happy life, huh? Congratulations. Enjoy, man.
0: Yeah, my birthday is September 22nd.
1: What more can I say? You got the birthday blessing and Mary J. Telling the station that's hooking you up with the grand prize flyaway to see Mary J. Blige.
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0: I'm gonna take the wife. 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
1: 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Congratulations. 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
0: Yeah, my birthday is September 22nd.
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the AMG 63s. I tell all my rake it up, break it down, bag it up. 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

0: Yo, yo, is this Eric?
1: Yeah, this is me. What's happening?
0: But this number don't look familiar to you?
1: Yeah, showed up 93, though. I'm just a little like, hey, I'm not used to.
0: Of course not, man, but I come in peace and I got prizes. Homie, you wasn't.

0: Hey, cut that out. 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
1: As a heart attack, and Lord knows I don't want one of those, man. Bottom line, man, you got two tickets to see Mary J. Blige.
0: Oh, my God, I'm speechless.
1: This big question right here. Who you planning on taking with you?
0: I'm going to take the wife. 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
1: The saying is, happy wife, happy life, huh? Congratulations. Enjoy, man.
0: Yeah, my birthday is September 22nd.
1: What more can I say? You got the birthday blessing and Mary J. Telling the station that's hooking you up with the grand prize flyaway to see Mary J. Blige.
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1: 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I call them the Big Rig Regulators. Alexander Shadar Child Attorneys. 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